0: Live from the MyGrandForksNow.com newsroom, this is Juice FM News.
1: I'm Storm Lenny. Mushrooms sold at the Harrop Community Hall yesterday have been identified as potentially toxic. Interior Health says they've been tentatively identified as brown rollrim mushrooms. Eating them can cause severe health outcomes, including nausea, vomiting, dark-colored urine, and diarrhea. Anyone who bought them is advised not to eat them and to throw them away. Interior Health says there have been no reports of illness at this time. Lauren Dirksen has been tapped as interim leader of the BC Conservatives. Carrie Lynn Finley resigned as leader Sunday after weeks of party turmoil and mounting calls for her to step down.
2: BC Conservative Party President Mauro Francis said late Sunday the party's board had accepted a recommendation from the caucus to appoint Dirksen as leader. He says more information about the transition will be shared in the coming days. Dirksen is the MLA for Caribou Chilcotin and has served as deputy house leader and assistant deputy speaker for the Conservatives. His appointment comes as speculation swirls that Premier David Eby will call an election this week. Emily Joveski, Vista News, Victoria.
1: BC Conservative MLA John Rustad says he'll be talking with the party's interim leader, Lauren Dirksen, about rejoining the caucus. Rustad is a former party leader and one of three MLAs removed from the caucus by Carrie Lynn Finley last week. Rustad was optimistic for the party ahead of a rumored early election call that could come as soon as tomorrow.
3: But I actually think we're now at a really good place. People that I've talked to are really positive about the change that has happened within our party and where we're going to go. So wait to see how this will look in the election.
1: Rustad also says there are high-level conversations happening between the BC Conservatives and Centre BC about a potential merger. A candidate for regional district director at Christina Lake feels he has a good sense of the community after living there for 18 years. But Rupert Oldroy says he's eager to learn what concerns residents have.
4: Well, my ears are wide open. I really want to hear from everybody about what's going on here, what they're concerned about. And I'm the guy that's ready and willing to listen.
1: He expects environmental protection to be a priority.
4: While we might not be able to do things about the larger pictures around the world, we can take care of what's going on here in our own valley.
1: Oldroy is an inspector of large industrial plants. He's one of two candidates running for the job. The other candidate is Rocio Graham, who says she'd bring a unique skill set to the job. Graham has experience in public service, private business, and community building.
5: So I have a lot of experience in supply chain management, contracts, managing budgets, policy, administration. Definitely very, very strong grassroots community experience.
1: Graham is originally from Mexico and came to Canada in 2002. She says she wants to give back to this country in gratitude for what it has done for her. Premier David Eby gave a shout-out to a local politician in his address to the Union of BC Municipalities. He mentioned Regional District of Kootenay Boundary Chair Grace McGregor a day after meeting with her.
6: Well, I don't think you can see the bruises from where you're sitting. She used a phone book.
1: Eby says McGregor's message was blunt.
6: Explicit in her concern about the pressures that provincial government policy put on small regional governments and the need for our government to constantly be on guard for the impacts that our policies have.
1: McGregor also raised the issue of another community forest in the boundary. Eby says it should be called the Grace McGregor Community Forest.
0: Be the first to know. 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
1: The Blue Jays only have 6 games left in the regular season and sit 3 games outside of a playoff.

in a little bit of Jack Soul. Are you kidding me? Juice FM, we got everything here. I love hearing Jack Soul. Gotta have it. One of my favorite Jack Soul songs and absolutely one of the first I sang to my wife on our first date way back when. Hey, we're heading into the final hour of our Monday afternoon show here. We've talked about mini golf, movies, the Board of Bruins, some Terry Fox, and we've officially hit the point of summer. It's just behind us. And honestly, I think I'm pretty okay with that. Fall's coming up. I could finally break out the jeans and put away the shorts. Let's finish off Monday with some good music and get you right into the evening. Juice.

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0: All right. Let's take one more look at the weather before we wrap things up in the show. It's going to be mainly sunny out there with that daytime high of 27 degrees. Feels like we're in the middle of summer, not at the end of it. It stays clear out there tonight with a low dropping down to 7 in the low digits. A quick reminder, you might want to think about turning off those taps pretty soon to make sure your outdoor hosing equipment doesn't get damaged by any icy situations. And then tomorrow, it's going to be sunny to start out the day. Mix of sun and clouds by the afternoon. High of 25. Not a bad way to kick off the week.
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come in, Who Let the Dogs Out. Absolutely crazy hearing some of the songs we got here on Juice FM. Things are going to be switching up very shortly. We got a Canadian artist up next with If You Could Read My Mind by Stars on 54. But before we get into it, let's talk about our day of the year. It is Miniature Golf Day. So if you have an opportunity to break out the putter and hit the green, and only the green, because that's what I love about miniature golf. I'm not what you call a true traditional golfer. I can't hit a ball to save my life, but if it's hitting it in a straight line, maybe off a wall and between a clown's legs, you are absolutely speaking my language. I am up on my wife 3-0 currently in our last 5 games, and I am really excited to try and hold on to my lead there and maybe a win out 2026. We got another miniature golf date later this week. Maybe you should celebrate as well. Happy Miniature Golf Day. Get out and celebrate.

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0: And that's going to do it for me this Monday afternoon. Thanks for grabbing a coffee and hanging out with me while I've been filling in for Bryce on the afternoon show. You can still listen to him in the morning, though. Tune in Tuesday during the early morning hours for Bryce, and I'm going to be back tomorrow afternoon. Have a great night. Enjoy what's left of the summer. I'll catch you next time. Sam Pike signing off.
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1: I'm Storm Lenny. Mushrooms sold at the Harrop Community Hall yesterday have been identified as potentially toxic. Interior Health says they've been tentatively identified as brown rollworm mushrooms. Eating them can cause severe health outcomes, including nausea, vomiting, dark-colored urine, and diarrhea. Anyone who bought them is advised not to eat them and to throw them away. Interior Health says there have been no reports of illness at this time. Lauren Dirksen has been tapped as interim leader of the BC Conservatives. Carrie Lynn Finley resigned as leader Sunday after weeks of party turmoil and mounting calls for her to step down.
2: BC Conservative Party President Mauro Francis said late Sunday the party's board had accepted a recommendation from the caucus to appoint Dirksen as leader. He says more information about the transition will be shared in the coming days. Dirksen is the MLA for Caribou Chilcotin and has served as deputy house leader and assistant deputy speaker for the Conservatives. His appointment comes as speculation swirls that Premier David Eby will call an election this week. Emily Joveski, Vista News, Victoria.
1: BC Conservative MLA John Rustad says he'll be talking with the party's interim leader, Lauren Dirksen, about rejoining the caucus. Rustad is a former party leader and one of three MLAs removed from the caucus by Carrie Lynn Finley last week. Rustad was optimistic for the party ahead of a rumored early election call that could come as soon as tomorrow.
3: But I actually think we're now at a really good place. People that I've talked to are really positive about the change that has happened within our party and where we're going to go. So wait till you see how this will look in the election.
1: Rustad also says there are high-level conversations happening between the BC Conservatives and Centre BC about a potential merger. A candidate for regional district director at Christina Lake feels he has a good sense of the community after living there for 18 years. But Rupert Oldroy says he's eager to learn what concerns residents have.
4: Well, my ears are wide open. I really want to hear from everybody about what's going on here, what they're concerned about. And I'm the guy that's ready and willing to listen.
1: He expects environmental protection to be a priority.
4: While we might not be able to do things about the larger pictures around the world, we can take care of what's going on here in our own valley.
1: Oldroy is an inspector of large industrial plants. He's one of two candidates running for the job. The other candidate is Rocio Graham, who says she'd bring a unique skill set to the job. Graham has experience in public service, private business, and community building.
5: So I have a lot of experience in supply chain management, contracts, managing budgets, policy, administration. Definitely very, very strong grassroots community experience.
1: Graham is originally from Mexico and came to Canada in 2002. She says she wants to give back to this country in gratitude for what it has done for her. Premier David Eby gave a shout-out to a local politician in his address to the Union of BC Municipalities. He mentioned Regional District of Kootenay Boundary Chair Grace McGregor a day after meeting with her.
6: Well, I don't think you can see the bruises from where you're sitting. She used a phone book.
1: Eby says McGregor's message was blunt.
6: Explicit in her concern about the pressures that provincial government policy put on small regional governments and the need for our government to constantly be on guard for the impacts that our policies have.
1: McGregor also raised the issue of another community forest in the boundary. Eby says it should be called the Grace McGregor Community Forest.
0: Be the first to know. Get daily and weekly news alerts by signing up at our website, MyGrandForksNow.com.
1: The Blue Jays only have 6 games left in the regular season and sit 3 games outside of a playoff spot. That means nearly every game is a must-win if they want to keep their wildcard hopes alive. Today they start a series against their division rival, the Baltimore Orioles. Meanwhile, NHL preseason action continues with an all-Canadian matchup as Ottawa takes on Montreal and Winnipeg hosts Colorado. And finally, the LA Rams look to improve on a mere 7 points scored last week in their game against the Giants this afternoon.
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1: On the roads, expect 20-minute delays on Highway 3A north of Nelson from 7 to 5 weekdays for road work. Meanwhile, single-lane traffic is in place on the Kootenay Pass between Selmo and Creston from 7 to 7 Monday through Saturday and on the Nancy Green Highway from 7 to 5 weekdays. There's also still road work at the Wyneeta Junction daily until 5. In our weather forecast, clear skies tonight dropping down to 8, mainly sunny tomorrow afternoon with a high of 25. Clear skies tomorrow night dropping down to 8 again and sunny with a high of 22 for Wednesday. I'm Storm Lenny.
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0: 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And he sat down for a bit to get his breath back. Whew, what a tough job.
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1: This is Dan Ashman from AM4, reminding folks to take advantage of bringing in any of those non-perishables you have in the house. Ford Motor Company is the only automotive company in the world that does a Ford worldwide food drive to support hunger and support families, and we want to do that this year, just like we have in previous years. The big thing this year is we've got three trucks. One of them is at AM Ford, 2795 Highway Drive, one at AM Plus by the mall, and also we've got one truck that's in the Juanita Mall. So lots of reasons to drop by. 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

0: This is Ann Ashman from AM Ford, reminding folks to take advantage of bringing in any of those non-perishables you have in the house. Ford Motor Company is the only automotive company in the world that does a Ford worldwide food drive to support hunger and support families, and we want to do that this year, just like we have in previous years. The big thing this year is we've got three trucks. One of them is at AM Ford, 2795 Highway Drive, one at AM Plus by the mall, and also we've got one truck that's in the 180 Mall. So lots of reasons to drop by. 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So call ahead for that pre-approved credit and loan by phone at 1-800-961-0202.
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0: 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And he sat down for a bit to get his breath back. Whew, what a tough job.
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1: I'm Greg Nesteroff. The woman who accidentally sold potentially toxic mushrooms at a market in Harrop says the experience has taught her a hard lesson about foraging. Naomi Legg thought the mushrooms were chanterelles, but they've since been tentatively identified as brown roll rims. She hopes others learn from her mistake.
2: This is the cautionary tale. If you do sell mushrooms, make sure you know what you're selling. And if you forage mushrooms and eat them, make sure you know what you're getting, because I have learned that there are some really great lookalikes that are not good for us.
1: She sold about 13 trays to roughly 10 people, but so far no one has gotten sick. John Rustad is once again a member of the BC Conservative Caucus. He was one of three MLAs removed by leader Carrie Lynn Finley before she announced her resignation on Sunday. Rustad also says high-level conversations are happening about merging the BC Conservatives and Centre BC as parties prepare for a potential early election call.
3: Of course, we'll see what happens with our new leader in terms of that process, but I do know behind the scenes those conversations are going on, and I suspect they'll be concluded shortly.
1: Four other MLAs are also sitting again as Conservatives, including former interim leader Trevor Halford. A meeting with a local politician was memorable for BC's premier. David Eby mentioned Regional District of Kootenay Boundary Chair Grace McGregor in his speech to the Union of BC Municipalities.
4: She has been a tireless advocate for a community forest for her community, and I am convinced that we will get there together. And when we do, there is no question in my mind but that it should be called the Grace McGregor Community Forest.
1: Eby joked that he has bruises after McGregor hit him with a phone book. She also raised the issue of provincial government downloading with him. One of two people running to replace McGregor as Christina Lake Regional District Director says she's drawing on diverse skills. Rocio Graham says she's equally comfortable with business management and community building.
5: So I have these very unique set of experiences where I work and, business, and I also work in community building and community initiatives.
1: Graham is a supply chain management professional and also has an arts degree. She says she wants to be at the table where decisions are made that affect the community. The other candidate is Rupert Oltroyd. Caslow mayoral candidate Erica Bird is campaigning on a more measured approach to development. One of her priorities, if elected, would be the future of South Beach. A developer has proposed an RV park there, including on 5 acres of village-owned land. Bird wants the village to consider how the development fits the area.
6: Council needs to encourage development that is appropriate in scale relative to the sensitivity of this site. And I think there could be, I'm quite sure there's a third way between a large strata RV park and doing nothing.
1: She's challenging incumbent Mayor Susan Hewitt. And a couple of Grand Forks Council candidates have withdrawn from the race. Christopher Stevenson and Crystal Sullivan have both taken themselves off the ballot. Stevenson says he's out because he didn't think he could convince the next council to meet in the evening instead of the daytime, and that wouldn't fit with his work schedule. 10 others are still running for council, plus 2 for mayor.
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7: Treya Savage returned to the Blue Jays lineup, but was only able to stay in the game for 2 innings as the Orioles squeak out a 4-3 win over Toronto. Unfortunately, that was not the only loss that Toronto suffered, as rookie Brett Bateman made a heroic diving catch in the second inning before limping off the field. The 24-year-old complained of some hip pain, but luckily doctors found no fracture and do not believe that there was any injury to the ankle or knee. Unlike what can be said about quarterback Jackson Dart, who left the field for the Giants during their team's first possession last night, New York could not recover after that, getting blown out 28-6 by the LA Rams.
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7: Mainly sunny out there this morning. However, the winds are expected to shift a few clouds into our area probably in the later stages of the afternoon, earlier stages of the evening. Mainly sunny when we wake up tomorrow. Still going to see some clouds lingering around. And then, mostly cloudy come Thursday. Today, you can expect a high of 25.
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9: What?

Lance, it's Fall Out Boy. Good morning. I'm Bryce. It's Tuesday, September 22nd. It is indeed the first day of fall. Yes, happy autumn to you. Wow, I honestly don't know what happened to summer. It just flew right by. I'm pretty sure that every season goes by just a little bit faster than the one before it, which means all we can do is enjoy what we have right now. You know, the start of fall is such a great start of a season. You know, the leaves are going to start changing color here, and the temperatures are cooling down. Before it gets too cold for winter, we're going to be in that little pocket moving into the spooky season. I don't know about you, but I love this time of year. I really, really do. All right. Saga right now on the loose. It's Juice.

0: Heaven on a Prayer. It's Bon Jovi on Juice FM. A message from the Grand Forks Concert Band. If you've maybe thought about joining, if you know how to play an instrument, maybe a woodwind, a brass, a string, or a percussion, well, they're looking for you. You can drop in today. There's an evening pre-rehearsal, okay? The regular practices happen from 7 until 9 p.m., but an open practice from 6 to 7. You can come in, ask some questions, try some sheet music, and just get a little bit of practice and pointers as well, and chances to perform in concerts throughout this year at the Youth WAM Center, WYAM Center on 4th Street behind Save On. And why are we doing this? Simply for the love of music.
1: 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And he sat down for a bit to get his breath back. Whew, what a tough job.
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2: I'm Greg Nesteroff. A Harrop woman says she mistakenly identified potentially toxic mushrooms as chanterelles before selling them at a local market. Naomi Legg says they were growing in her garden, and she thought she had found a prized edible mushroom.
3: When I saw these mushrooms, when I had learned about chanterelles, people had said they smell like apricots. So, of course, you know, I'm checking out the mushroom, I'm checking out the gills, I'm smelling it, it smells like apricots. I'm like, oh, these must be chanterelles. But I thought, why don't I bring these to the market? And that would be kind of like a celebration. I couldn't have been more wrong.
2: She sold about 13 trays to roughly 10 people before learning the mushrooms could actually be toxic. Interior Health says so far no illnesses have been reported. John Rustad and four others have rejoined the BC Conservative Caucus. Rustad is a former party leader and one of three MLAs removed from caucus by Carrie Lynn Finley last week. Finley announced on Sunday she would resign as leader. Rustad is optimistic for the party ahead of a rumored early election call that could come as soon as today.
4: But I actually think we're now at a really good place. People that I've talked to are really positive about the change that has happened within our party and where we're going to go. So wait to see how this will look in the election.
2: Rustad also says there are high-level conversations happening between the BC Conservatives and Centre BC about a potential merger. Premier David Eby gave a shout-out to a local politician in his address to the Union of BC Municipalities. He mentioned Regional District of Kootenay Boundary Chair Grace McGregor a day after meeting with her.
5: Well, I don't think you can see the bruises from where you're sitting. She used a phone book.
2: Eby says McGregor's message was blunt.
5: Explicit in her concern about the pressures that provincial government policy put on small regional governments and the need for our government to constantly be on guard for the impacts that our policies have.
2: McGregor also raised the issue of another community forest in the boundary. Eby says it should be called the Grace McGregor Community Forest. A candidate to replace McGregor as regional district director in Christina Lake says she'd bring a unique skill set to the job. Rocio Graham has experience in public service, private business, and community building.
6: So I have a lot of experience in supply chain management, contracts, managing budgets, policy, administration. Definitely very, very strong grassroots community experience.
2: Graham is originally from Mexico and came to Canada in 2002. She says she wants to give back to this country in gratitude for what it's done for her. She's running against Rupert Oldroyd. Grand Forks residents will have two fewer candidates to choose from for city council. Christopher Stevenson has withdrawn from the race. In a social media post, he said that's because council meets during the day, and he doesn't think he'd be able to convince the next council to meet in the evenings. Crystal Sullivan has also dropped out. That leaves 10 council candidates. And after 4 years on Caslow Council, Erica Bird says she has a clear vision for where the village should go next. She's one of two candidates running for mayor. If elected, she says she wants to help build a more stable future for Caslow.
7: At the end of the day, I want a village where families, and we seem to have a lot of young families now, will be able to enroll their kids in recreation programs and cultural programs, expand their businesses because they can count on stability.
2: Bird is running against incumbent Susan Hewitt.
1: For these local stories and more, go to MyGrandForksNow.com.
8: Treya Savage returned to the Blue Jays lineup, but was only able to stay in the game for two innings as the Orioles squeak out a 4-3 win over Toronto. Unfortunately, that was not the only loss that Toronto suffered, as rookie Brett Bateman made a heroic diving catch in the second inning before limping off the field. The 24-year-old complained of some hip pain, but luckily doctors found no fracture and do not believe that there was any injury to the ankle or knee. Unlike what can be said about quarterback Jackson Dart, who left the field for the Giants during their team's first possession last night, New York could not recover after that, getting blown out 28-6 by the LA Rams.
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8: Mainly sunny out there this morning. However, the winds are expected to shift a few clouds into our area probably in the later stages of the afternoon, earlier stages of the evening. Mainly sunny when we wake up tomorrow. Still going to see some clouds lingering around. And then mostly cloudy come Thursday. Today you can expect a high of 25.

0: It's Situation Critical, Platinum Blonde on Juice FM. I'm Bryce, and coming up here, we are excited for a big Porter Bruins game tonight. The weekend didn't exactly go the way that we would have wanted it to, Friday and Saturday night losses, but we're back at it tonight with a chance against Beaver Valley. I'll give you the details coming right up.
1: Shot of the Dawn.
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0: 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I am Bryce. Border Bruins in action tonight at home. The Bruins are starting the season with four straight home games, and we are on to the third one here this evening. They started 0-2, but a divisional rival and a long-standing rival at that coming to town tonight. Beaver Valley playing Grand Forks at Jack Goddard Memorial Arena. The puck will drop at 7 p.m. We're also gearing up for a game against Asuyas on Saturday. That'll be a few days away, but for tonight, we got Beaver Valley at the Jack.
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1: I'm Greg Nesteroff. The woman who accidentally sold potentially toxic mushrooms at a market in Harrop says the experience has taught her a hard lesson about foraging. Naomi Legg thought the mushrooms were chanterelles, but they've since been tentatively identified as brown roll rims. She hopes others learn from her mistake.
2: This is the cautionary tale. If you do sell mushrooms, make sure you know what you're selling. And if you forage mushrooms and eat them, make sure you know what you're getting, because I have learned that there are some really great lookalikes that are not good for us.
1: She sold about 13 trays to roughly 10 people, but so far no one has gotten sick. John Rustad is once again a member of the BC Conservative Caucus. He was one of three MLAs removed by leader Carrie Lynn Finley before she announced her resignation on Sunday. Rustad also says high-level conversations are happening about merging the BC Conservatives and Centre BC as parties prepare for a potential early election call.
3: Of course, we'll see what happens with our new leader in terms of that process, but I do know behind the scenes those conversations are going on, and I suspect they'll be concluded shortly.
1: Four other MLAs are also sitting again as Conservatives, including former interim leader Trevor Halford. A meeting with a local politician was memorable for BC's premier. David Eby mentioned Regional District of Kootenay Boundary Chair Grace McGregor in his speech to the Union of BC Municipalities.
4: She has been a tireless advocate for a community forest for her community, and I am convinced that we will get there together. And when we do, there is no question in my mind but that it should be called the Grace McGregor Community Forest.
1: Eby joked that he has bruises after McGregor hit him with a phone book. She also raised the issue of provincial government downloading with him. One of two people running to replace McGregor as Christina Lake Regional District Director says she's drawing on diverse skills. Rocio Graham says she's equally comfortable with business management and community building.
5: So I have these very unique set of experiences where I work in business, and I also work in community building and community initiatives.
1: Graham is a supply chain management professional and also has an arts degree. She says she wants to be at the table where decisions are made that affect the community. The other candidate is Rupert Oltroyd. Caslow mayoral candidate Erica Bird is campaigning on a more measured approach to development. One of her priorities, if elected, would be the future of South Beach. A developer has proposed an RV park there, including on 5 acres of village-owned land. Bird wants the village to consider how the development fits the area.
6: Council needs to encourage development that is appropriate in scale relative to the sensitivity of this site. And I think there could be, I'm quite sure there's a third way between a large strata RV park and doing nothing.
1: She's challenging incumbent Mayor Susan Hewitt. And a couple of Grand Forks Council candidates have withdrawn from the race. Christopher Stevenson and Crystal Sullivan have both taken themselves off the ballot. Stevenson says he's out because he didn't think he could convince the next council to meet in the evening instead of the daytime, and that wouldn't fit with his work schedule. 10 others are still running for council, plus 2 for mayor.
0: 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Get daily and weekly news alerts by signing up at our website, MyGrandForksNow.com.
7: Treya Savage returned to the Blue Jays lineup, but was only able to stay in the game for 2 innings as the Orioles squeak out a 4-3 win over Toronto. Unfortunately, that was not the only loss that Toronto suffered, as rookie Brett Bateman made a heroic diving catch in the 2nd inning before limping off the field. The 24-year-old complained of some hip pain, but luckily doctors found no fracture and do not believe that there was any injury to the ankle or knee. Unlike what can be said about quarterback Jackson Dart, who left the field for the Giants during their team's first possession last night, New York could not recover after that, getting blown out 28-6 by the LA Rams.
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7: Mainly sunny out there this morning. However, the winds are expected to shift a few clouds into our area probably in the later stages of the afternoon, earlier stages of the evening. Mainly sunny when we wake up tomorrow. Still going to see some clouds lingering around. And then mostly cloudy come Thursday. Today you can expect a high of 25.

Madonna, Juice FM, I'm Bryce. Happy Tuesday. Happy first day of fall. And, we have indoor sports starting at the, from the Grand Forks and District Recreation, and various gymnasiums across Grand Forks are hosting various different sports. Check their Facebook page, Grand Forks and District Recreation, for the full schedule. You can play touch tennis, volleyball, soccer, basketball, fencing, pickleball, you name it. Drop in sports. They say bring your indoor shoes to play. Helmets, eye protection are also required if you're looking to fence. They do have equipment available, though. Again, check Grand Forks and District Recreation on Facebook for the full schedule. And still tired. It's still early, still morning. I think we need something to wake us up. Take it away, Avicii.

Nothing At All by Heart. It is Juice FM, and I'm Bryce with a spotlight for our Made in Plating Canada website. All artists on the website are rising talents, artists that you've probably never heard, but some of them maybe you have, because some of them are from the boundary, including Grand Forks, including Greenwood, including Christina Lake as well. Yesterday, I spotlighted Paris Pick in the 9 o'clock hour. We're going to spotlight Paris Pick again because she just released her Third Time's the Charm Deluxe Edition album, and it's selling incredibly well. It's actually her most successful album to date. So a big shout out to Paris Pick. Her limited edition vinyl is pretty much sold out here, so really, really good for her. That's so cool. And honestly, her music is so fun. I love Paris Pick, and I'm going to share that love with you. This is her song, Off Third Time's a Charm. Just go out and give it all.

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1: I'm Greg Nesteroff. A Harrop woman says she mistakenly identified potentially toxic mushrooms as chanterelles before selling them at a local market. Naomi Legg says they were growing in her garden, and she thought she had found a prized edible mushroom.
2: When I saw these mushrooms, when I had learned about chanterelles, people had said they smell like apricots. So, of course, you know, I'm checking out the mushroom, I'm checking out the gills, I'm smelling it, it smells like apricots. I'm like, oh, these must be chanterelles. But I thought, why don't I bring these to the market? And that would be kind of like a celebration. I couldn't have been more wrong.
1: She sold about 13 trays to roughly 10 people before learning the mushrooms could actually be toxic. Interior Health says so far no illnesses have been reported. John Rustad and four others have rejoined the BC Conservative Caucus. Rustad is a former party leader and one of three MLAs removed from caucus by Carrie Lynn Finley last week. Finley announced on Sunday she would resign as leader. Rustad is optimistic for the party ahead of a rumored early election call that could come as soon as today.
3: But I actually think we're now at a really good place. People that I've talked to are really positive about the change that has happened within our party and where we're going to go. So wait to see how this will look in the election.
1: Rustad also says there are high-level conversations happening between the BC Conservatives and Centre BC about a potential merger. Premier David Eby gave a shout-out to a local politician in his address to the Union of BC Municipalities. He mentioned Regional District of Kootenay Boundary Chair Grace McGregor a day after meeting with her.
4: Well, I don't think you can see the bruises from where you're sitting. She used a phone book.
1: Eby says McGregor's message was blunt.
4: Explicit in her concern about the pressures that provincial government policy put on small regional governments and the need for our government to constantly be on guard for the impacts that our policies have.
1: McGregor also raised the issue of another community forest in the boundary. Eby says it should be called the Grace McGregor Community Forest. A candidate to replace McGregor as regional district director in Christina Lake says she'd bring a unique skill set to the job. Rocio Graham has experience in public service, private business, and community building.
5: So I have a lot of experience in supply chain management, contracts, managing budget, policy, administration. Definitely very, very strong grassroots community experience.
1: Graham is originally from Mexico and came to Canada in 2002. She says she wants to give back to this country in gratitude for what it's done for her. She's running against Rupert Oldroyd. Grand Forks residents will have two fewer candidates to choose from for city council. Christopher Stevenson has withdrawn from the race. In a social media post, he said that's because council meets during the day, and he doesn't think he'd be able to convince the next council to meet in the evenings. Crystal Sullivan has also dropped out. That leaves 10 council candidates. And after 4 years on Caslow Council, Erica Bird says she has a clear vision for where the village should go next. She's one of two candidates running for mayor. If elected, she says she wants to help build a more stable future for Caslow.
6: At the end of the day, I want a village where families, and we seem to have a lot of young families now, will be able to enroll their kids in recreation programs and cultural programs, expand their businesses because they can count on stability.
1: Bird is running against incumbent Susan Hewitt.
0: For these local stories and more, go to MyGrandForksNow.com.
7: Treya Savage returned to the Blue Jays lineup, but was only able to stay in the game for two innings as the Orioles squeak out a 4-3 win over Toronto. Unfortunately, that was not the only loss that Toronto suffered, as rookie Brett Bateman made a heroic diving catch in the second inning before limping off the field. The 24-year-old complained of some hip pain, but luckily doctors found no fracture and do not believe that there was any injury to the ankle or knee. Unlike what can be said about quarterback Jackson Dart, who left the field for the Giants during their team's first possession last night, New York could not recover after that, getting blown out 28-6 by the LA Rams.
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7: Mainly sunny out there this morning. However, the winds are expected to shift a few clouds into our area probably in the later stages of the afternoon, earlier stages of the evening. Mainly sunny when we wake up tomorrow. Still going to see some clouds lingering around. And then mostly cloudy come Thursday. Today, you can expect a high of 25.
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0: to come home. Homesick, Jamie Fine. It's Juice FM. And I'm Bryce. Today's the first day of autumn. Yes, new season today. And, well, technically, okay, the fall equinox does not hit until 5:04 p.m. today. And that means that it's still kind of summer, but it's practically fall. The moment that the official end, the center of the sun, crosses directly above Earth's equator at that exact minute. So maybe you want to go out and celebrate. But what does equinox really mean? Well, we're going to talk about that a little bit in a few minutes. Keep it locked here on Juice FM.
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0: It's the Real McCoy, another night on Juice FM. It's actually another morning here on Juice FM. And today, the first day of fall equinox, hitting at 5:04 p.m. And, well, it's the Earth, really, who tells us that it's the first day of fall. It's a point in Earth's orbit where neither hemisphere is tilted toward the sun. The sun is directly over the equator, and we're getting pretty close to an even split between daylight and darkness. From here, the days start getting shorter, the sun rises a little later, sets a little earlier, and we start heading toward winter. And that's it. Summer is officially over, which, I mean, it's a pretty solid day, so maybe it's just holding on here as we move into autumn and hit equinox at 5:04.
1: 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Hello?
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5: We've got lots of inventory, but thanks to some generous consumers in the Kootenays, we're starting to fill up those three trucks. This is for the Ford. It's part of the Ford Worldwide Food Drive. They've done this. This is the second year in a row, and we're seeing more results this year than we had last year, so that's positive. But we want to make sure we fill up those trucks. There's a Maverick at AM Ford, 2795 Highway Drive, a pickup box that's got some food in it, and also we've got food in the one that's a Ranger at AM Plus, and also out at the Juanita Mall in the corridor, there's a truck there, and if you come out of No Frills, please feel free to, buy a couple of things maybe that can, it's got to be non-perishables, that can help families in this region, and it's really important. We deliver these afterwards to, like, Castlegar, to a certain Fruitville, and all points in between, the food banks, the Salvation Army, to make sure we basically get their capacity up so that they can basically hand out more food to needy people this winter. So it's a real good initiative. Really appreciate if people can just think about looking in their pantry and seeing if there's a few things there that maybe you're not going to use in the next little while, and now's the time to donate it basically to this really, really worthwhile initiative. So look forward to seeing everybody, and drop by AM Ford and AM Plus. Remember, we got wholesale pricing, and we also have low interest rates, like 2.49% on F-150s and up to $10,000 cash back at AM Ford. Trail.
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1: I'm Greg Nesteroff. The woman who accidentally sold potentially toxic mushrooms at a market in Harrop says the experience has taught her a hard lesson about foraging. Naomi Legg thought the mushrooms were chanterelles, but they've since been tentatively identified as brown roll rims. She hopes others learn from her mistake.
2: This is the cautionary tale. If you do sell mushrooms, make sure you know what you're selling. And if you forage mushrooms and eat them, make sure you know what you're getting, because I have learned that there are some really great lookalikes that are not good for us.
1: She sold about 13 trays to roughly 10 people, but so far no one has gotten sick. John Rustad is once again a member of the BC Conservative Caucus. He was one of three MLAs removed by leader Carrie Lynn Finley before she announced her resignation on Sunday. Rustad also says high-level conversations are happening about merging the BC Conservatives and Centre BC as parties prepare for a potential early election call.
3: Of course, we'll see what happens with our new leader in terms of that process, but I do know behind the scenes those conversations are going on, and I suspect they'll be concluded shortly.
1: Four other MLAs are also sitting again as Conservatives, including former interim leader Trevor Halford. A meeting with a local politician was memorable for BC's premier. David Eby mentioned Regional District of Kootenay Boundary Chair Grace McGregor in his speech to the Union of BC Municipalities.
4: She has been a tireless advocate for a community forest for her community, and I am convinced that we will get there together. And when we do, there is no question in my mind but that it should be called the Grace McGregor Community Forest.
1: Eby joked that he has bruises after McGregor hit him with a phone book. She also raised the issue of provincial government downloading with him. One of two people running to replace McGregor as Christina Lake Regional District Director says she's drawing on diverse skills. Rocio Graham says she's equally comfortable with business management and community building.
5: So I have these very unique set of experiences where I work and, business, and I also work in community building and community initiatives.
1: Graham is a supply chain management professional and also has an arts degree. She says she wants to be at the table where decisions are made that affect the community. The other candidate is Rupert Oltroyd. Caslow mayoral candidate Erica Bird is campaigning on a more measured approach to development. One of her priorities, if elected, would be the future of South Beach. A developer has proposed an RV park there, including on 5 acres of village-owned land. Bird wants the village to consider how the development fits the area.
6: Council needs to encourage development that is appropriate in scale relative to the sensitivity of this site. And I think there could be, I'm quite sure there is a third way between a large strata RV park and doing nothing.
1: She's challenging incumbent Mayor Susan Hewitt. And a couple of Grand Forks Council candidates have withdrawn from the race. Christopher Stevenson and Crystal Sullivan have both taken themselves off the ballot. Stevenson says he's out because he didn't think he could convince the next council to meet in the evening instead of the daytime, and that wouldn't fit with his work schedule. 10 others are still running for council, plus 2 for mayor.
0: Be the first to know. Get daily and weekly news alerts by signing up at our website, MyGrandForksNow.com.
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8: Treya Savage returned to the Blue Jays lineup but was only able to stay in the game for 2 innings as the Orioles squeak out a 4-3 win over Toronto. Unfortunately, that was not the only loss that Toronto suffered, as rookie Brett Bateman made a heroic diving catch in the second inning before limping off the field. The 24-year-old complained of some hip pain, but luckily doctors found no fracture and do not believe that there was any injury to the ankle or knee. Unlike what can be said about quarterback Jackson Dart, who left the field for the Giants during their team's first possession last night, New York could not recover after that, getting blown out 28-6 by the LA Rams.
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8: Mainly sunny out there this morning. However, the winds are expected to shift a few clouds into our area probably in the later stages of the afternoon, earlier stages of the evening. Mainly sunny when we wake up tomorrow. Still going to see some clouds lingering around. And then mostly cloudy come Thursday. Today, you can expect a high of 25.
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Here comes the night. It is Street Hard on Juice FM. I'm Bryce, in for Sean, and today's the first day of fall, but today is also the birthday of Joan Jett. Yes, she was born on this day in 1958. And what an influential artist she was. Originally part of the Runaways were really the first big all-girl punk band. They broke down barriers, and really Joan Jett's been breaking down barriers her whole career. One of the most influential women in rock and roll. And if Joan and I have one thing in common, it's that

0: The Danger Zone. It's Kenny Loggins on Juice FM. I'm Bryce. What a fun one that is. And, speaking of fun, let's get into Come On Man. We got a Delaware man, okay? He had a dispute with a repair shop over work done on his truck. The shop was holding onto the truck because he refused to pay. So we decided to get it back. He broke into the impound lot and stole his own truck back. How? Well, he drove a front-end loader through the fence, picked up the truck, and drove away. Apparently, he didn't think a truck being carried away by a front-end loader would attract much attention, but, well, it did. Police chased him for 35 minutes down a highway, through a housing development, into a cornfield, and finally into a pond. Come on, man.
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1: I'm Greg Nesteroff. A Harrop woman says she mistakenly identified potentially toxic mushrooms as chanterelles before selling them at a local market. Naomi Legg says they were growing in her garden, and she thought she had found a prized edible mushroom.
2: When I saw these mushrooms, when I had learned about chanterelles, people had said they smell like apricots. So, of course, you know, I'm checking out the mushroom, I'm checking out the gills, I'm smelling it, it smells like apricots. I'm like, oh, these must be chanterelles. But I thought, why don't I bring these to the market? And that would be kind of like a celebration. I couldn't have been more wrong.
1: She sold about 13 trays to roughly 10 people before learning the mushrooms could actually be toxic. Interior Health says so far no illnesses have been reported. John Rustad and four others have rejoined the BC Conservative Caucus. Rustad is a former party leader and one of three MLAs removed from caucus by Carrie Lynn Finley last week. Finley announced on Sunday she would resign as leader. Rustad is optimistic for the party ahead of a rumored early election call that could come as soon as today.
3: But I actually think we're now at a really good place. People that I've talked to are really positive about the change that has happened within our party and where we're going to go. So wait till you see how this will look in the election.
1: Rustad also says there are high-level conversations happening between the BC Conservatives and Centre BC about a potential merger. Premier David Eby gave a shout-out to a local politician in his address to the Union of BC Municipalities. He mentioned Regional District of Kootenay Boundary Chair Grace McGregor a day after meeting with her.
4: Well, I don't think you can see the bruises from where you're sitting. She used a phone book.
1: Eby says McGregor's message was blunt.
4: Explicit in her concern about the pressures that provincial government policy put on small regional governments and the need for our government to constantly be on guard for the impacts that our policies have.
1: McGregor also raised the issue of another community forest in the boundary. Eby says it should be called the Grace McGregor Community Forest. A candidate to replace McGregor as regional district director in Christina Lake says she'd bring a unique skill set to the job. Rocio Graham has experience in public service, private business, and community building.
5: So I have a lot of experience in supply chain management, contracts, managing budgets, policy, administration. Definitely very, very strong grassroots community experience.
1: Graham is originally from Mexico and came to Canada in 2002. She says she wants to give back to this country in gratitude for what it's done for her. She's running against Rupert Oldroyd. Grand Forks residents will have two fewer candidates to choose from for city council. Christopher Stevenson has withdrawn from the race. In a social media post, he said that's because council meets during the day, and he doesn't think he'd be able to convince the next council to meet in the evenings. Crystal Sullivan has also dropped out. That leaves 10 council candidates. And after 4 years on Caslow Council, Erica Bird says she has a clear vision for where the village should go next. She's one of two candidates running for mayor. If elected, she says she wants to help build a more stable future for Caslow.
6: At the end of the day, I want a village where families, and we seem to have a lot of young families now, will be able to enroll their kids in recreation programs and cultural programs, expand their businesses because they can count on stability.
1: Bird is running against incumbent Susan Hewitt.
0: For these local stories and more, go to MyGrandForksNow.com.
7: Treya Savage returned to the Blue Jays lineup, but was only able to stay in the game for two innings as the Orioles squeak out a 4-3 win over Toronto. Unfortunately, that was not the only loss that Toronto suffered, as rookie Brett Bateman made a heroic diving catch in the second inning before limping off the field. The 24-year-old complained of some hip pain, but luckily doctors found no fracture and do not believe that there was any injury to the ankle or knee. Unlike what can be said about quarterback Jackson Dart, who left the field for the Giants during their team's first possession last night, New York could not recover after that, getting blown out 28-6 by the LA Rams.
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7: Mainly sunny out there this morning. However, the winds are expected to shift a few clouds into our area probably in the later stages of the afternoon, earlier stages of the evening. Mainly sunny when we wake up tomorrow. Still going to see some clouds lingering around. And then mostly cloudy come Thursday. Today, you can expect a high of 25.
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0: A bittersweet symphony from the Verve. It's Juice FM. I'm Bryce. We got hockey tonight. Border Bruins in action at 7 p.m. tonight at the Jack. I'll tell you what you need to know, who they're playing, and what's coming up for the Bruins.
1: Shot of the Dawn.
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0: true. I will be waiting. Juice FM. Okay, now, Border Bruins, tonight, they are playing against Beaver Valley. It's the Nighthawks coming into town at 7 p.m. And rare, you don't see a lot of evening, or rather weekday games. And, well, it's the first day of fall. What a way to start the new season. Beaver Valley, Grand Forks, their first time playing each other in the new BC Hockey Conference. Looking ahead, we have Asuyas coming into town this Saturday night, September 26th. And then after that, well, Friday, October 2nd, we're back at home. After that, we're hitting the road a little bit more for October. But yeah, five home games to start the season. Hopefully they can get their first win of the year tonight.
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1: I'm Greg Nesteroff. The woman who accidentally sold potentially toxic mushrooms at a market in Harrop says the experience has taught her a hard lesson about foraging. Naomi Legg thought the mushrooms were chanterelles, but they've since been tentatively identified as brown roll rims. She hopes others learn from her mistake.
2: This is the cautionary tale. If you do sell mushrooms, make sure you know what you're selling. And if you forage mushrooms and eat them, make sure you know what you're getting, because I have learned that there are some really great lookalikes that are not good for us.
1: She sold about 13 trays to roughly 10 people, but so far no one has gotten sick. John Rustad is once again a member of the BC Conservative Caucus. He was one of three MLAs removed by leader Carrie Lynn Finley before she announced her resignation on Sunday. Rustad also says high-level conversations are happening about merging the BC Conservatives and Centre BC as parties prepare for a potential early election call.
3: Of course, we'll see what happens with our new leader in terms of that process, but I do know behind the scenes those conversations are going on, and I suspect they'll be concluded shortly.
1: Four other MLAs are also sitting again as Conservatives, including former interim leader Trevor Halford. A meeting with a local politician was memorable for BC's premier. David Eby mentioned Regional District of Kootenay Boundary Chair Grace McGregor in his speech to the Union of BC Municipalities.
4: She has been a tireless advocate for a community forest for her community, and I am convinced that we will get there together. And when we do, there is no question in my mind but that it should be called the Grace McGregor Community Forest.
1: Eby joked that he has bruises after McGregor hit him with a phone book. She also raised the issue of provincial government downloading with him. One of two people running to replace McGregor as Christina Lake Regional District Director says she's drawing on diverse skills. Rocio Graham says she's equally comfortable with business management and community building.
5: So I have these very unique set of experiences where I work and, business, and I also work in community building and community initiatives.
1: Graham is a supply chain management professional and also has an arts degree. She says she wants to be at the table where decisions are made that affect the community. The other candidate is Rupert Oltroyd. Caslow mayoral candidate Erica Bird is campaigning on a more measured approach to development. One of her priorities, if elected, would be the future of South Beach. A developer has proposed an RV park there, including on 5 acres of village-owned land. Bird wants the village to consider how the development fits the area.
6: Council needs to encourage development that is appropriate in scale relative to the sensitivity of this site. And I think there could be, I'm quite sure there is a third way between a large strata RV park and doing nothing.
1: She's challenging incumbent Mayor Susan Hewitt. And a couple of Grand Forks Council candidates have withdrawn from the race. Christopher Stevenson and Crystal Sullivan have both taken themselves off the ballot. Stevenson says he's out because he didn't think he could convince the next council to meet in the evening instead of the daytime, and that wouldn't fit with his work schedule. 10 others are still running for council, plus 2 for mayor.
0: Be the first to know. Get daily and weekly news alerts by signing up at our website, MyGrantForksNow.com.
7: Treya Savage returned to the Blue Jays lineup, but was only able to stay in the game for 2 innings as the Orioles squeak out a 4-3 win over Toronto. Unfortunately, that was not the only loss that Toronto suffered, as rookie Brett Bateman made a heroic diving catch in the second inning before limping off the field. The 24-year-old complained of some hip pain, but luckily doctors found no fracture and do not believe that there was any injury to the ankle or knee. Unlike what can be said about quarterback Jackson Dart, who left the field for the Giants during their team's first possession last night, New York could not recover after that, getting blown out 28-6 by the LA Rams.
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7: Mainly sunny out there this morning. However, the winds are expected to shift a few clouds into our area probably in the later stages of the afternoon, earlier stages of the evening. Mainly sunny when we wake up tomorrow. Still going to see some clouds lingering around. And then, mostly cloudy come Thursday. Today, you can expect a high of 25. Juice.

Touched by Rough Trade on Juice FM. What a fun one. I'm Bryce. Happy first day of fall. And just like, honestly, this whole time of year, September, I think it's the best month of the year. Just for me personally, right? September gives you almost like the good parts of summer without the punishment. It's sunny, it's warm. You can actually spend an afternoon outside without feeling like you're being roasted in the sun. And honestly, it just kind of carries into that early October with the leaves starting to change. It's that cool, kind of crisp air, not too cold yet. So there's only a real short window of this perfect little sweet spot. I say do what you can, enjoy this time of year because it's just, it's absolutely crisp. Golden delicious, if you ask me. All right, enough of that. Linkin Park. And I feel like this time of year, I really am somewhere I belong.

0: won and been nominated for Grammys and Junos, and kind of coming up to the Christmas season. I know Crash Test Dummies did a Christmas album. I wonder if they're going to be, performing a little bit. We'll have to wait and see. But what we do know is that they're coming to Trail on Friday, November 20th. Trail-arts.com for tickets.
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0: A small town. Sounds familiar, doesn't it? All right. Hamburgers, okay? The hamburger began as a seasoned meat patty in Germany. And to be honest, I always thought of it like a hamburger. But I've recently discovered that in reality, it's a hamburger, originating from Hamburg, Germany, similar to the Frankfurter, how it started in Frankfurt. Of course, it became Americanized when it moved to North America, but yeah, not a hamburger, a hamburger.
1: 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Then he huffed and he puffed and he started wheezing a lot because he couldn't catch his breath. And he sat down for a bit to get his breath back. Whew, what a tough job.
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1: Like, open the fridge and stuff, and there are always be foods laid out for us with little pre-wrapped sausages and things.
0: Mm.
1: They have pre-wrapped sausages, but they don't have pre-wrapped bacon.
0: Well, can you blame them?
1: Yeah.

0: me now, Thompson Twins, and that'll wrap up today's show. I am Bryce. I'm going to head out of here. I hope you enjoy your day, enjoy your Tuesday, and make it a good one, right? First day of fall. Today's like a fresh start, so let's carry that energy. Fresh beginnings, and enjoy it. Enjoy autumn. Enjoy the leaves on the ground, all the pretty colors. Fall brings a special kind of magic with it, and I'm ready for it. Hopefully you are, too. It's Bryce signing off. I'll talk to you tomorrow morning.
1: Shot of the Dawn.
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1: I'm Storm Lenny. Premier David Eby is set to make an announcement this afternoon, and it's widely expected that he will call an early election. It comes after weeks of turmoil among the opposition BC Conservative ranks, including the resignation of leader Carrie Lynn Findlay. Elections BC says that if an election were called today, final voting day would be Saturday, October 24th. The Union of BC Municipalities has criticized Eby for potentially calling an election while municipal election campaigns are ongoing, saying local issues will be overshadowed. Voting day in the local election is October 17th. A Harrop woman says she mistakenly identified potentially toxic mushrooms as chanterelles before selling them at a local market. Naomi Legg says they were growing in her garden and she thought she had found a prized edible mushroom.
2: When I saw these mushrooms, when I had learned about chanterelles, people had said they smell like apricots. So of course, you know, I'm checking out the mushroom, I'm checking out the gills, I'm smelling it, it smells like apricots. I'm like, oh, these must be chanterelles. So I thought, why don't I bring these to the market? And that would be kind of like a celebration. I couldn't have been more wrong.
1: She sold about 13 trays to roughly 10 people before learning the mushrooms could actually be toxic. Interior Health says so far, no illnesses have been reported. John Rustad is once again a member of the BC Conservative Caucus. He was one of three MLAs removed from the caucus by Carrie Lynn Findlay before she resigned on Sunday. Rustad says high-level conversations are happening about merging the BC Conservatives and Centre BC as parties prepare for a potential early election call.
3: We'll see what happens with our new leader in terms of that process, but I do know behind the scenes those conversations are going on, and I suspect they'll be concluded shortly.
1: Four other MLAs are sitting as Conservatives again, including former interim leader Trevor Halford. A meeting with a local politician was memorable for BC's Premier. David Eby mentioned Regional District of Kootenay Boundary Chair Grace McGregor in his speech to the Union of BC Municipalities.
4: She has been a tireless advocate for a community forest for her community, and I am convinced that we will get there together. And when we do, there is no question in my mind but that it should be called the Grace McGregor Community Forest.
1: Eby jokes that he has bruises after McGregor hit him with a phone book. She also raised the issue of provincial government downloading. One of two people running for Christina Lake Regional District Director says she's drawing on diverse skills. Rocio Graham says she's equally comfortable with business management and community building.
5: So I have these very unique set of experiences where I work in business, and I also work in community building and community initiatives.
1: Graham is a supply chain management professional and also has an arts degree. She says she wants to be at the table where decisions are made that affect the community. The other candidate is Rupert Oldroyd. A couple of Grand Forks Council candidates have withdrawn from the race. Christopher Stevenson and Crystal Sullivan have both taken themselves off the ballot. Stevenson says he's out because he didn't think he could convince the next council to meet in the evening instead of the daytime, and that wouldn't fit his work schedule. 10 others are still running for council, plus 2 for mayor. Caslow mayoral candidate Erica Bird is campaigning on a more measured approach to development. One of her priorities, if elected, would be the future of South Beach. A developer has proposed an RV park there, including on 5 acres of village-owned land. Bird wants the village to consider how the development fits the area.
6: Council needs to encourage development that is appropriate in scale relative to the sensitivity of this site. And I think there could be, I'm quite sure there's a third way between a large strata RV park and doing nothing.
1: She's challenging incumbent Mayor Susan Hewitt.
0: Be the first to know. Get daily and weekly news alerts by signing up at our website, MyGrandForksNow.com.
1: The Grand Forks Border Bruins host the Beaver Valley Nighthawks tonight in BCHC action. The Nighthawks are coming off a 4-2 win over Fernie Saturday, while Grand Forks will be looking to bounce back after dropping both of its games over the weekend. Puck drop is at 7 o'clock. In NHL preseason, two Canadian teams are on the ice tonight, with the Vancouver Canucks heading to Calgary for a game against the Flames and the Edmonton Oilers heading to Winnipeg to take on the Jets. The Blue Jays are also back at it tonight for game 2 of a 3-game series against Baltimore. Toronto is 3.5 games out of the final American League wildcard spot, with 5 games left to play after tonight.
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1: On the roads, expect 20-minute delays on Highway 3A northwest of Nelson from 7 to 5 weekdays and on Highway 31 near Trout Lake. You can also expect 15-minute delays on Highway 6 through Socan Park because of road work as well. On Highway 3, single-lane traffic is still in effect on a stretch of Kootenay Pass between Salmo and Creston from 7 to 7 Monday through Saturday, and on the Nancy Green Highway from 7 to 5 weekdays. There's also still road work at the Wayneeta Junction daily until 5. In our weather forecast, sunny this afternoon with a high of 25, a few clouds tonight dropping down to 8, mainly sunny tomorrow afternoon with a high of 22, and cloudy periods dropping down to 6 for tomorrow night. I'm Storm Lenny.

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0: Hello, hello, hello, and welcome to the afternoon show here on Juice FM. I am Sam Pike, like the fish, Sam, the radio man with the plan. Grab a cup of coffee and join me today as we travel through many different genres of music. It's Juice FM. We throw music in a blender. Tuesday, the first full day of fall, and we got plenty to get into this afternoon, so let's get things going. This is Canadian legend Amanda Marshall.
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0: They're singing about Birmingham, which I don't believe is Canadian. Either way, taking a look outside, it is officially the first day of autumn. First day of fall and first day to enjoy the fall weather. Jokes! Psych! We're looking at a mainly sunny sky of 25 today. It's going to be hot out there, at least in the sun. In the evening, a few clouds with some slight wind gusting about 20 kilometers or kilometers if you're nasty, and that's going to be a low of 7 overnight. Tomorrow, sun and clouds, high of 22. So today is officially the first day of fall, but the fall weather doesn't really start until about Thursday. So keep that in mind. Get out there and enjoy while it's still here.
1: 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Then he huffed and he puffed, and he started wheezing a lot because he couldn't catch his breath. And he sat down for a bit to get his breath back. Whew, what a tough job.
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0: September 22nd is the birthday of both Bilbo Baggins and Frodo Baggins from J.R.R. Tolkien's The Hobbit and The Lord of the Rings. You know, you love it, and I do love the idea of celebrating fictional characters who are basically the least likely heroes you can imagine. At the time, fantasy and books, they weren't really about creatures or humans or anyone who wasn't already a hero. The Odyssey and those kinds of things, these were guys that were heroes on an adventure. Bilbo and Frodo, these guys were normal people that were dragged along. It was such a unique story and such a cool one that, of course, has stuck around and, succeeded the test of time. So today we celebrate Middle Earth. Happy Hobbit Day. And remember, if you're going on an adventure today, pack snacks. Lots of snacks.
1: 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The big thing this year is we've got three trucks. 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

0: If you're looking for an excuse to celebrate fall, Christina Lake has Oktoberfest coming up on October 2nd at the Christina Lake Community Hall. You're going to have live music from Grand Shenanigans, a DJ, a silent auction, 50-50 games, and a costume contest. There's going to be food available, plus beer, wine, and coolers, a 19-plus event, of course, with all the aforementioned drinks. Tickets going to be $25, all happening October 2nd at 6 p.m. Then, of course, you got to get the Lederhosen. We are doing Oktoberfest in Christina Lake.
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0: Hey, it's the first day of fall. I am Sam Pike hanging out with you, and everyone always asks, well, what's the best thing about fall? Is it the changing colors? Is it the cooler weather? Is it the crisp mornings? Is it the beautiful scenery? No, I'm here to tell you, it's pumpkin pie. That's it. Debate over. Pumpkin pie, the undisputed champion of fall, and I will be not taking any questions at this time.
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0: Hey, we got any fun guys out there? We're calling all the artists, the makers, the growers, and the forest people. It's the Boundary Mushroom Festival. Looking for vendors for this year's festival in Christina Lake on October 18th. Looking for people who can make fungi or fungi in forest-inspired art, botanical products, photography, pottery, jewelry, everything you would think would go along with a mushroom festival. They're looking for it. Basically, if your stuff looks like it belongs somewhere between the forest floor and the artist studio and an apothecary, they want to hear from you. Happening at Christina Lake Welcome Center on October 18th. If you know a local maker who would fit right in with a mushroom festival, send them our way.
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0: It's the Sam Says So, the part of the show where Sam comes out and takes a silly stance. Today, I'm saying board games are awesome. Growing up in the Pike family, board games were a part of every Saturday night, or most Saturday nights, of course. When I hit the ripe old age of teenager, that quickly changed. But still, board games a big part of my everyday life, even with my family out here in BC. However, puzzles, that's where I draw the line. I'll sit there staring at one piece for an hour, convinced I've almost figured it out, and make no progress whatsoever. And of course, I got a toddler, so just when I think I'm getting somewhere, he comes along and flips the entire thing across the room. So board games, I'm in. Puzzles, I'm out.
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0: perishables you have in the house. Ford Motor Company is the only automotive company in the world that does a Ford worldwide food drive to support hunger and support families, and we want to do that this year just like we have in previous years. The big thing this year is we've got three trucks. One of them is at AM Ford, 2795 Highway Drive, one at AM Plus by the mall, and also we've got one truck that's in the Juanita Mall. 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We deliver them to the food banks from Castlegar to Fruitville, so all kinds of ways you can participate. 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

0: are about a week away from the start of the NHL regular season, and somehow we've already got enough drama to last the entire regular season. The Winnipeg Jets have suspended all-star goaltender Connor Hellebuyck. That's coming off an Olympic gold medal. All because he didn't report to training camp. He has requested a trade at the beginning of the offseason. Now we're waiting to see where the whole situation ends up. But trading a goalie, you're never going to get back what you really put out there, especially when you got such a high-quality stud there between the poles. Meanwhile, Alex Formanton over in Situation Edmonton, where fans have been publicly protesting Oilers signing him. There are some demonstrations outside Rogers' place over the weekend and a petition that's gathered over 70,000 signatures. The season hasn't even started yet. Hockey's already been deciding to give us some chaos. Oh man, I haven't even mentioned Detroit over there with the Dylan Larkin situation. Really pumped to see what the NHL season's going to look like this year.
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1: I'm Storm Lenny. A provincial election is on the way.
2: A few moments ago, I met with the Lieutenant Governor, Wendy Cochia, and she has agreed to dissolve the legislature and to call a provincial election for October the 24th.
1: That's Premier David Eby making the announcement in Victoria. It comes just 2 years after the last provincial election, in which the NDP won narrowly. Voting day will be 1 week after the municipal election. Kootenay Monashy MLA Steve Morissette will seek re-election. Kootenay Central MLA Brittany Anderson is also expected to run again. We've asked Boundaries to Milkameen MLA Donegal Wilson about her plans. The smoke that caused a haze over Castlegar and Trail today was from the controlled burn near Deer Park. The BC Wildfire Service says it will cover up to 450 hectares. It could take up to a month to complete all phases. The chair of the Regional District of Kootenay Boundary got a kick of being name-checked in a speech by David Eby. Eby told the Union of BC Municipalities Convention that he was a little afraid of Grace McGregor. McGregor says it came after the two of them had a brief but productive meeting.
3: So was I surprised when he mentioned that in his address to UBCM? Yeah, I was. And I know him well enough that he knows he could get away with saying he's scared of me.
1: McGregor pressed Eby on provincial downloading. She also raised the issue of the Columbia and Western Trail and creating a new community forest in the boundary. The city of Castlegar and its QP Local 2262 have ratified a new four-year contract. It includes wage increases of 4% in the first year, 3.75% in each of the second and third years, and 3.5% in the final year. It also includes expanded health and wellness benefits and improved overtime. QP represents 58 civic workers. There's a further delay in the opening of Castlegar's new shelter.
4: And so we did get notice from BC Housing that the new permanent shelter has experienced delays. So they're looking at opening in spring of 2027.
1: City manager Chris Barlow says BC Housing has confirmed the existing shelter will continue to be funded until the new one is ready. The new shelter is being converted from a former mini storage facility on 6th Avenue. It was originally supposed to open in early 2025. We've asked BC Housing for more details about the delay. After 4 years on Caslow Council, Erica Bird says she has a clear vision for where the village should go next. Bird is one of two candidates running for the mayor's job. If elected, she says she wants to help build a more stable future for Caslow.
5: At the end of the day, I want a village where families, and we seem to have a lot of young families now, will be able to enroll their kids in recreation programs and cultural programs, expand their businesses because they can count on stability.
1: Bird is running against incumbent Mayor Susan Hewitt. Greenwood has named Brooke McCourt its acting city manager. She takes over next week from Dean Trumbly, who's leaving for a different job in northern BC. McCourt is Greenwood's corporate officer. She'll fill in while the city looks for a new permanent CAO.
0: Be the first to know. 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
1: The Grand Forks Border Bruins host the Beaver Valley Nighthawks tonight in BCHC action. The Nighthawks are coming off a 4-2 win over Fernie Saturday, while Grand Forks will be looking to bounce back after dropping both of its games over the weekend. Puck drop is at 7 o'clock. In NHL preseason, two Canadian teams are on the ice tonight, with the Vancouver Canucks heading to Calgary for a game against the Flames and the Edmonton Oilers heading to Winnipeg to take on the Jets.
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1: On the roads, expect 20-minute delays on Highway 3A north of Nelson from 7 to 5 weekdays for road work. Meanwhile, single-lane traffic is still in place on the Kootenay Pass between Salmo and Creston from 7 to 7 Monday through Saturday, and on the Nancy Green Highway from 7 to 5 weekdays. There's also still road work at the Winnetka Junction daily until 5. In our weather forecast, a few clouds tonight dropping down to 8, mainly sunny tomorrow afternoon with a high of 2, cloudy periods tomorrow night dropping down to 6, and cloudy with a high of 20 for Thursday. I'm Storm Lenny.
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0: 1985.
1: Little pop punk nostalgia there, Bowling for Soup with 1985. Fun fact about that one, it's actually a cover, which I had absolutely no idea. Originally, it was recorded by SR71, and Bowling for Soup turned it into their biggest U.S. hit, hitting number 23 on the Billboard Hot 100 in 2004. It also changed a little bit of the lyrics to give it more of a Bowling for Soup personality. Sticking with some pop punk vibes, we got a Canadian legend up next. This is Marianas Trench with Fallout, coming out in 2011 on Ever After, one of the band's biggest songs here in Canada. Here's Fallout.

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0: in Grand Forks, the Border Bruins are back on home ice tonight, taking on the Beaver Valley Nighthawks. Puck's going to be dropping at 7 p.m. at the Jack Goddard Memorial Arena. The Bruins looking for their first win of the season after a rough opening weekend. Let's pack up the Jack and give the boys a little home ice energy. One thing to note, there's not going to be a beer garden at tonight's game, but there will be hockey. See you at the rink.
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1: 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And he sat down for a bit to get his breath back. Whew, what a tough job.
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0: Sam here on the afternoon show, Juice FM. Time for a little bit of music history, where we hop in the Juice FM time machine and go back in time. We're going to 1969 today, where the band released their self-titled second album, often nicknamed the Brown Album. It came out after their breakthrough record, Music from Big Pink, which included several songs written or co-written by the legend himself, Bob Dylan. The self-titled album took a somewhat different approach. A lot of its songs drew on stories, characters, and traditions from American history. It gave us songs like The Weight, Up on Cripple Creek, My Goodness, and The Night They Drove Old Dixie Down. Pretty important album in the history of roots rock.
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0: hold on for this transition here. That's Billie Jean by Michael Jackson, who also did Beat It, which Weird Al Yankovic covered with Eat It. That goes right into an inexpensive lunch this Saturday at the Grand Forks Senior Center. They're going to be serving lunch from 11:30 to 1:30, open to everyone in the community. Just $6 to get soup, a bun, dessert, coffee, and tea, so just eat it. Oh my goodness, what a connection. There's going to be two soups to choose from, corn chowder with ham, personal favorite, or an autumn soup made with hamburger. And if you really like the soup, bring your own Tupperware if there's any left over. 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